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1: Charles 63.
0: What's the ETA on Rico?
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0: وعليكم السلام ورحمة الله وبركاته.
1: Hi, Clay. Go ahead.
0: D. David, 5559-165.
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0: 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Last of the Mesa, born in 1984, comes back a clear, valid, negative case, male, black over brown, 54135 on Severus Varsity.
1: Copy that. 5 152 is a false alarm.

Charles 63, your toast 10 minutes out. Charles 63, can you turn 9? Your tow ETA is 10 minutes. Copy, thank you.

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0: Well, finally.
1: Hi, Polly.
0: Is it responsible on scene? I don't have a cover on this call.
1: Correct. The responsible is not on scene.
0: I copy. I'll still wait for cover in case it returns.
1: Okay.

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1: I can hear you out.
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0: Can you 21 RP, no response to the door?
1: Prime, can you 29?
0: Can you 21 the RP? I'm getting no response to the door.
1: Copy.

0: Yeah, 5-11. She's on Redwood en route back to her home. About 7-minute ETA.
1: Gabby.

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0: 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Unsure if it's related.
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Fan 5, Last of Anderson, born in 1994, has two unconfirmed 814s out of Solano for failure to appear, totaling $35,000 in bail.

Sam 5. She has 2 F rank, 1 M Mary for failure to appear all out of Solano County.

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0: 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I'll be around the area, but you can send me 177 and all of us.

0: Attention Vallejo units, for 245 just occurred with the vehicle at Redwood and Tuolumne. RP advise a silver Honda plate 8 George Charles Edward 756, occupied by white male adult, hit RP and left westbound on Redwood towards Sonoma. RP is now en route to Kaiser, getting further.
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0: Well, if I'm here, they're responsible for the scene already, right?
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0: Dropping. Good boy, I'm 97 Redwood. Hey, Sonoma, do you know trick?
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2: 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I'm at Tuolumne and Vermont Vista right now. 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
1: Alright, so go ahead.
0: I'm almost 97 on that address. Can you log a DL?
1: Ephraim, go ahead.
0: D. David. 5679342.
1: So far. Paul 72, he's clear on log.

0: 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Is this a good 245? Does she know the person?
1: We'll give you 21 seconds.
0: Okay. Just stand by.

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1: Is this starting with M. Mary? He's already ran out and added to your person's tab.
0: Hi, copy. And are we still not finding a RO?
1: Hey, sir.
2: Four, four, six. 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
1: How far?

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Engine 26, residential fire alarm, 341, Stenson Street, Unit 6, Cross of Salt Point Court, and Timber Dove Street, Map Grid P9.

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2: Westbound, Springs Road.
1: Copy, westbound on Springs.
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2: Was that direction of travel?
1: Westbound on Springs.
2: Yeah, they're kind of going over everywhere at this point.

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0: 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I'll be following a small group of, I think about six or seven cars going westbound on Springs.
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1: 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Would you like the returns or?
0: Please.
2: Seventy-two from 91. Where on Spring Valley?
0: Solano and 9.
1: The plate ending in 9 Union 1 comes back clear current to a 19 Dodge out of Napa. The one ending in Nora 1 is a 2017 BMW out of Napa. And the last plate, 232, is a 2017 Nissan out of Novato.

0: 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I'm just down to two cars now going westbound. Just going to see if they go to the B4 location.
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0: 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Will you start me a code 3 ambulance to the rear of the Walmart? We might have somebody ODing.
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0: 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Can you run a ID?
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0: B-boy 4558049. And I have two more verbal.
1: Okay, go with the first.
0: Last of Shaw, Sam Henry, Adam William, first of Jonathan, Common, 227 of 76. Break.
1: And copy with the second.
0: Last of Trammell, Tom, Robert, Adam, Mary, Edward, Lincoln, first of Derek, David, Edward, Robert, Robert, Ida, Charles, King, 517 of 2004.
1: I got you, stand by.

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2: Vallejo, did you generate another incident for this? If so, you can clear our first incident for the debris fire with a 5. We are currently working a medical call.
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0: all 72. Do you have those returns?
1: Okay, from your first subject, last of word, born in 77, is clear, expired, negative case, just female, bald over brown, 5'7", 140, address on Main Street, our city, break. Your second subject, last of Shaw, born in 76, is clear, valid, restricted, must wear corrective lenses when driving, negative case, male, black over brown, 6'1", 170, address out of Fairfield, and I'm still looking through the returns for the last subject.
0: Copy, he might have a ID out of Nevada.
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3: Right.
2: We're responding to your overdose. Where did you say the best access was from?
3: If you're coming northbound on Sonoma Boulevard, it's not the gate that leads to the rear of 501 Sereno. It's the strip mall that's prior to that. You should see our engine's lights.
2: Copy, thank you.
3: An appropriate address would be 3752 Sonoma Boulevard, but to the rear. So do not enter the normal entrance to the strip mall.
2: Copy.
3: Vallejo 23, if you could update in our notes that that's the location of this incident versus the 501 Sereno.
1: 4Paul 72. 23, I copy.
4: 72.
1: I have a possible man for your last of Tramel. It's going to have two M's in the last name and a different date of birth. It'll be 2005. He should be male, black over brown, 5'11", 210. If that's him, he's clear, suspended, or revoked, negative case.
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0: 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I'm not on the info call. 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
0: Hey, firm, can you meet me over here? I was going to say inclusive for 10:15.
1: Copy. It'll be a second because I'm going to have to go back to the station and get a car. I'm back with Adam Lund.
0: Copy. Do you want me to just take her to the back lot?
1: Yeah, let's do it. I'll meet you in the back lot.
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0: 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The phone number that's in the call, is that Cynthia's phone number?
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3: 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Should be Lazda Brown. May I hold a little?
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1: And copy, stand by.

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0: Your subject lost of Evans, born in 2003, is clear, expired, negative case. Male, black over brown, 6 foot, 145, out of the American Canyon.
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0: 2 I'm headed that way now. Adam went to Lincoln 4. We were just on the phone with her and we're advising her to flash her lights when she sees the cop drive by because we were having issues finding her. We're going to be en route to that call shortly for translation.
2: Copy. She followed your instructions. She'll be across the street, right across from where the Sally Port is.
0: Copy that. And Adam 1, we're back in the city. 10-8, and you can attach us to that call, please.
1: Copy.
0: Call 6 in traffic.

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2: Paul 7, you show me traffic, send out my code.
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0: Lincoln 4.
1: Lincoln 4.
0: Yeah, so advise there's a large group of cars that's coming westbound Springs Road, just FYI.
1: Copy.
2: Call 7, can I run one by number?
1: Hi.
2: Why you're low? 789-3017 can be last Sandoval mail of oil.
1: I copy, stand by.
0: Flip 4.5, you can clear with the 5-inch coming out route to Paul 7's location.
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1: Go ahead.
0: Your subject lost a sandball born in 2002. It's clear, valid, negative case. It's the restrained party and a served DVO protecting the last of De Vera. Just be male, brown over green, 59140, address on Marshall Way, our city.
1: Copy. Do we have any local history with her?
0: Stand by this one.

0: 447 is negative and local. I copy 1 to. I copy 1 to 10 and 447 that's negative for contacts and locals for your subject.
1: Yeah, I think

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0: Hey, last of Charles Ocean Lincoln Boy Edward Robert Tom. First of David Ocean Mary Ida Nora Ida Charles. 08-26-1991, should be mail out of oil.
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0: I'm tentatively for code 3, code 11 for medic ambulance at Solano and Mariposa. 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
1: 10-4.

0: Attention Vallejo units for a 211 with injury in the area of El Dorado and Ohio Street. RP advised 10 to 15 minutes ago, her boyfriend, Noah Girgis, white male adult, black clothing, assaulted her, robbed her at gunpoint, and left an unknown direction of travel, getting further.
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0: 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Can you run one by verbal? It's gonna be the suspect.
1: Go ahead.
0: The last name's gonna be Gergis, George, Union, Robert, George, Union, Sam. There might potentially be another way spelled with an I or a Y after the first G. But Noah Girgis. Probably going to be June 28th, 1991. It's going to be a Middle Eastern or a white male adult.
1: Suffer.

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3: It's going to be Edward 2-4-2-4-7-7-4, and that's going to be the victim slash RP.

0: contact. Would you like a return on your victim?
1: Go ahead, but I believe she's probably on probation, right?
0: I was unable to find any case. She's just a restrained party and has served her domestic violence order protecting the last of Malik.
1: Copy. There's nothing else with her because she has an ankle monitor on.
0: Negative. I was unable to find case.
1: Copy.
0: Paul 5, your male subject is going to be 1012 and Mary.
1: Copy. He's got a local address out here, right?
0: Affirm.
1: You want to add that to the call at some point?
0: It's in the call.
1: Copy. Thank you.

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1: And you're gonna go.
0: Affirm, go ahead.
1: E-boy, Robert, Mary, 769, 445.

comes back clear to a Glock caliber 45. 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

0: 407, can you run another by number, please?
1: Is that going to be a firearm or a person?
0: I'm sorry, it's going to be a person.
1: 10-4, go ahead.
0: It's going to be D. David, 5354517. Should be last of Zhang out of Concord.
1: D. David, 5354517, comes back out of Sacramento to be last, first of Jessica.
0: I got this.

0: Awesome. Is that the correct deal or?
1: Negative. Can that be a fake ID?
2: Oh, I'm getting a case around here. You want to Polly?
0: Polly, stand by just one. Paul 5, your case number is 9321-9321. Polly, go ahead.
2: It's RSA 1185 for the vehicle.
0: 10-4.

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1: Now, you,

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0: I got you.

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1: Adam, one, go ahead.
0: We're code 4. Nobody wants to speak because not any crimes committed. And like there was a party here that's just wrapping up now.
1: Denver, code 4 on Birkdale Drive, plus 70 Fell Street tonight.

units pending 8415, purple possible 270, 8.5 and 86. Oh, and it's also pending 8415, purple possible 21, 23, 152 in progress after 1182 and 86.

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0: Jimmy, cash and carry on one call.

0: kind of want to update.
1: Go ahead.
0: The MT was last seen this traveling eastbound on Tennessee at Maple. That's the last time the cameras caught her in that area. So if we can have officers search east of Tennessee and possibly south on Maple near Springstown. Trying to paint a picture right now. I'll send it out.
1: 10-4. 4-5-8, call 72, confirming you copy last.
2: Oh, I copy.

0: Adam 1. 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
0: Murphy's stating that the Maltese white dog should be with her and doesn't leave her side. So if we do see a dog roaming around somewhere matching a Maltese, we can pick that dog up also.
1: Confirmed.

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1: Copy.
2: Does she have anywhere specific she likes to walk or her favorite place?

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1: One. We're checking with SL now if they got calls about any multis.
0: Can you say 9, please?
1: We're checking with SO to see if they got any animal calls from that location.
0: Copy.
2: Oakwood is clear from Springs to Tennessee. I'll check Springstone.

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1: Nora 6767860, CMAIL out of Vallejo. I have a second one for you when you're ready.
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0: 10 for both IDs are logged.
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1: Did the RP do a thorough check of the house?
0: Adam, what if you can advise?
1: That's an infirm. How was it over there?

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1: Copy.
2: For example, for 263, I called the CHP as well. They don't have any matching reports.
1: Over.

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1: 25.
0: We're clear of the 4. Next, we're going to be route to Sutter.
1: Copy.

0: Lincoln 4.
1: Lincoln 4, go ahead.
0: Yeah, for instance, 7, he doesn't answer for me. So if he continues, let me know. I'll come down there and answer.
1: Okay.

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1: Go ahead.
0: That's a negative on both hospitals.
1: Sorry.
2: Pulse 6, the vector is clear.
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0: Let's clear 217 with P-Dumpo, please.
1: 10-4.
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1: 24.
2: Belay 764.
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2: Has she been entered in yet?
1: Affirm.
2: Copy, thank you.
0: Lincoln 4, 254 will be the same, the info.
1: Lincoln 4, I copy.

0: What was that
1: for? Singapore, go ahead.
0: Have we requested to use air for this call yet?
1: We have not.
0: Can you contact them and see if they're up and then see if they can just do some flyers of the parks on the east side?
1: Paper.
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0: Vallejo CHP Air, or dispatch, reaching out to us saying you guys needed assistance with a missing party.
1: CHP Air, affirm.
0: We're over your city now. You got a last known location?
1: Affirm. She was last seen the 2400 block of Tennessee Street, across the Vervais. If you can check the parks on the east side and area near 42 Springs Town Center.
0: I mean, Tennessee at Vervais, and you want me to check, like, the parks and open areas. Which direction you said, east or west of?
1: On the east side,

0: Yeah, 4-4. Is there anywhere specific you want air to check? Like maybe the school off Tennessee or those green belts off Tennessee near Oakwood? Anything else specific?
1: No, we don't have any likely destination for her, so just assuming somewhere that would be open or maybe she could be sitting down at like a park.
0: Copy. Air to Lincoln 40.
2: Got Lincoln 40, go ahead.
0: Lincoln 40, yeah, if you could check the schools over off Tregaskis and like Tennessee Lane. And there's also a green belt off of Tennessee near Oakwood, just west of. It's an elderly BFA, and she has a small Maltese dog with her.
2: Hi, copy. My log says missing since about 3 o'clock yesterday. We'll do what we can, but quite a large search area at the moment. Let us know if you get any further.
0: Copy. Yeah, I think if we can just check like the bigger school areas, the bigger grass field areas. We also haven't had any calls from anywhere in the area, which is untypical. She's also at early stages of dementia.
2: All right, copy. And I'm sure you guys have already been looking into it, but any cell phone or any way that family is tracking, anything of that nature?
0: Yeah, we checked. Those are not options.
2: Yeah,

0: Fire is Morocco Medical, 201 Main Street.
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0: You guys need any more units over there?
1: Yeah, Abram, you can just come and help on the area check.
0: Okay, pull 7, you can clear me with a 5-inch wind route.
2: Pull 7.

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1: Go ahead, sir.
0: Yeah, you see 22, your response out here. One of you and a couple other units clear and start handling that incident 10, and then the other MP calls and then start clearing the rest of the board.
2: Got it, Asher.
0: Jump forward to the other units on the call. Can I get a couple of you guys to clear and go hop out with Paul 7 to clear the board?
2: Paul 5, you can clear from this call.
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3: Vallejo Air 31, just wanted to advise, we were UTL in the area. We had to break away a few ago for a pursuit to Coco.
0: Air 31, I copy, thank you. 4, 5, I copy.

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2: Lincoln 4.
1: Lincoln 4.
2: That's AFRM, go ahead and make that contact, please, and SAM 4 will be the point of contact at location.
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0: You can clear my current call with an A, and you can also clear 12 with an A as well. RP stated that the subject ran and left in an unknown direction.
1: Copy.
0: And you can send myself on pause 7 to incident 18.
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1: 446.
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0: comes back clear current to a 2016 Nissan four-door. It's the last of Lopez, 114 Alabama Street, our city.
1: Copy. Do you have any history with her?
0: Stand by this one.

0: Royal 415.
1: 415.
0: Alameda County, give you the names of the juveniles.
1: Negative. We can try to call them back. They didn't have it when they gave us a call.
0: Copy. I tried to call them twice and they didn't answer.

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0: Do those residents have a 13-year-old and a 16-year-old? And if so, are they home?
1: Negative, they're not at home.

0: 4-5-7. You can hear me with an A. There's no music out here. You can hear me. Added notes. And I will take 267.
1: Copy. Would you like another unit?
0: Bye bye.
2: Blue over about 5, I notified the parent. Try to call back Alameda County, they didn't answer.
1: I copy, we're on hold with them now.
3: 4-4-6.
1: 4-4-6?
3: I'll take 229 with 48.
2: 5 from Lincoln 4. Can you just get a 21 number that they're going to answer and we can pass it on?

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0: 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Hello, Polly.
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1: 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Four pulse six routing is cover for pulse.
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0: You can clear this call with an A. I tried calling the RP multiple times, no answer, and no one's in this area when I drove by.

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1: I copy. We can put it in as a promise note.
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3: 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We got no answer at the door. You can clear this with an A. I'll take 237 advice.
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0: Paul 72, 4 Paul 5, you guys came 22. The fire department was unable to locate a fire.
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1: Or UTL, the location we got. Is there a better location or any more information?
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0: Yeah, as units become available, can we send them all to 31 and start a new area search near Delwood, Maywood area?
1: Copy.

0: Adam 1, Lincoln 4. Adam 1, Lincoln 4.
1: Go ahead, sir.
0: Yeah, as you clear streets, can you please just note it with dispatch so we can keep a log and don't duplicate?
1: Copy that. I'm with the RP right now for the sighting, just verifying it's our MP. Looks like it is going to be her. She does have on a white baseball cap, and I think she's carrying a bat or a stick now. Copy.
0: Copy. Was she on the east or west side of the street?
1: East side, it looks like she was walking northbound from Georgia.
0: Copy. Has anybody checked the shopping center at Rolling Wooden Springs?
1: Affirm, we were there earlier. We'll, of course, double back and continue searching.
0: Copy. There's also a set of stairs that lead from Delwood down into that lot. I don't know. Maybe she's over there. Hello, Polly.
2: Polly.
3: I'm Jenny. You've attached me to your item one.

0: 5, 10, 30.
1: 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I'll show you a route to Adam 1.
0: Copy.
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1: 4 Adam 1.
2: Other units, be advised, she was seen on this camera walking up into the driveway and checking things, so she may not be just walking on the sidewalk. Check yards and any open areas.
1: Copy.
3: Adam 1, she still had her dog with her, so we'll still be able to possibly see the dog with her or a dog near her.
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0: Four and one. Good. We did get another call from a citizen advising they saw the MP between 2030 and 2100 on the northeast side of Columbus Parkway between Georgia and Springs. She seemed confused, and the caller was from Garth Court.
1: And copy, what was the time on that one again?
0: 2030 to 2100 last night.
1: Copy that. Okay. Just other units be advised, you may have crossed over Columbus at some point too.
2: Well, I checked Columbus Benicia Road earlier.

0: 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See if they've seen her?
1: Probably I'll head that way. Check.

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0: 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They still 11.
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3: Pulse over. Lexington's clear as well.

0: Adam, we can head that way shortly, right after we clear this little section near Garth Court.
1: Yeah, it sounded like from that first person from Garth, she went west and then north. So I'm just trying to think more northwest, maybe even Avian if she crossed over Springs.
2: We have called. I'll check the Great Woods area. I'm close.
0: Copy.
1: Has anyone checked Avian?
2: I checked earlier. I didn't see her.

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0: Pauly Lincoln Four. Can you check that shopping center again and maybe even behind it?
1: Paul 72, I'm almost 97 right there.

0: What was her last known direction of travel?
1: Northbound from 1350 Delwood. No, yes.
0: Copy.
1: Adam, just to notate, 3 hours prior to that, she was northeast of that location, so it does seem like she is doing loops.

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1: I checked Lexington there. I didn't go way up in the neighborhood though.

0: Has anyone checked towards, I believe, the ski park?
1: Affirm, we checked out earlier next to the dog park.

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1: Stand by, we can look at if we have any history.

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1: Very slow. She was sort of walking in circles, checking yards. She definitely seemed very confused.
2: Copy.
0: Have we checked the courts off of Rollingwood, north of Springs, like Oakmore, Sandalwood?

0: The court's north of Springs and south of Tennessee, off of Rollingwood.
1: Ball 72. I checked some of those.
2: Copy.
1: Item 1. That's a paper, sir.
0: Copy, thanks.

0: Adam one, looking for.
1: Go ahead, sir.
2: Can we go back to Delwood, the last place of this initial RP, and work your way north on the east side of the street and see if there's any other cameras, and so we can try to figure out how far she actually made it. And we might just start door to door on that street in case she made it to a backyard or somebody brought her in.
1: Copy that.
3: Paul 72, I'll be in route as well.
1: Paul 72.
4: We'll probably, Hardwood is clear.
1: Copy. Paul 6, Greenwood is clear. Confirm Greenwood. Confirm.

0: Out of one.
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0: 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I'm going to start walking northbound from this location on foot.
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1: Negative, but I called the RP when we had gotten the initial report.

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1: 10-4.

0: en fait. Was that 4.6?
1: Confirm. I'm at 1401 Dalewood. We got the MP on surveillance walking towards Georgia at 2:01 a.m.
0: Copy, 2:01 walking towards Georgia from 1401 Dalewood.
1: Confirm.

0: Paul 6. She doubled back in this area a couple of times from 150 to 201. So it seemed like she was going back and forth at that time.
1: I copy.
2: Just confirmed last was southbound from your location.
0: Okay, thanks.

0: 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Slow.
1: Affirm. The MP was seen on surveillance at 201, walking southbound from 1401 Delwood towards Georgia Street.
0: Copy, thank you.
2: Adam, can you confirm, was she walking northbound or southbound?
3: Southbound.
4: She said southbound. Can you see her cross over Grapewood, or is she still on the north side of the street?
3: She turned onto Grapewood.
4: Copy. She turned on Grapewood from Delwood.
0: I don't have one Grapewood now.
1: I have one.
4: Confirm we had somebody check Maywood.
0: Maywood. 72.

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1: I copy.
0: Sorry, 10-9. 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
1: Affirm, that's correct.

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1: Paul 72, I copy. 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
0: I believe 171.
1: Copy 171, Maywood.
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1: Copy. Below, did you copy?

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1: Engine 23, smoke investigation, SR 37, West and Wilson Avenue. Engine 23, smoke investigation, SR 37, West and Wilson Avenue. Cross of Wilson Avenue, map grid N 7.

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1: Yeah, can you send me that one, please?
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3: For Alan Lindsay, born in 94, clear license status is valid, should be Brown over Hazel, 64200. He has county probation out of Vallejo for 29800, A1 with search and seizure, and PRCS.
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1: Adam 7, we're going to be administering Narcan.
0: Is it perfect? Engine 23.
2: Go ahead.
0: Continue administering Narcan.
2: Was that Narcan?
0: Ava.
2: Yeah, thanks. We'll be there in about 4 minutes.

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Three Lincoln Nora, six Lincoln five, Edward 9 X-ray, Henry Robert 6, 207, 86.

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0: Adam 7 accident vehicle 459.
1: Negative. And the security was watching via camera but lost visual and then was going to try and go see if they were down at the camp center.

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0: I just got an open line 415 verbal. I think it's going to be related to your call. She shows to be right at hospital in Tuolumne.
1: Copy. I think they're right in front of us. They're going to get hospital in Tuolumne. They're going to act at 415 right now.
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0: We'll have to give her a 21. 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
1: Negative.

0: 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You can clear us with the AF Shows Traffic, Santa Clara, Georgia.
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What date do you want to say with the

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0: 10-4.
2: 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They don't want my number.
0: Columbus.
2: 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Vassal Williams, out the left.
0: 10-4.
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0: I've got four. First name, Taisha, born in 84, clear, license status is valid, should be brown over brown, 53250, negative case.
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0: 90 Edward Yellow 390.
1: Coming to Tennessee, Santa Clara.

Out of four, can you run one more? Last of Summers, Sam, Union, Mary, Mary, Edward, Robert, Sam. First of Gianni, George, Ida, Adam, Nora, Nora, Ida. DOB is going to be 09, 06, 07 out of Leo.

0: I've been unfortunate. For your first subject, I have Gage Kellen, born in 2006. Clear license status is valid. Should be black over brown, 5'7", 116. Second subject, Summers. He's clear, valid. Should be black over brown, 6'6", 213. Negative case.
1: Happy work.
0: Happy Coast Court, Tennessee. Stand clear.

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0: 1195 Tennessee and Amador.
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0: 6 Paul, Ocean Zebra, 924.
1: The last three were 924.
2: Paper.
1: Heavy Tennessee and Amador.
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1: What?
0: First name Alex, born in 2000. Clear, license status is valid. Should be black over brown, 62185, negative case. Copy, go for 10 Sierra.

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0: Whatever. First name Petrosso, born in 89, clear license status is valid, should be black over black, 58240, negative case, he has a served DV order against him.
1: Go for it.
0: Coming, go for it, Salami.

0: Capitol Hill, 545. Can you show me traffic, Nebraska and Hawthorne?
1: 545.
0: And John, King David, 787.
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0: 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She's waiting in the leasing office.
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0: 555. First name, Amador, born in 89. Clear, like I said, is a valid. 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
3: Alright, we're going to be pursuing one off southbound on at McCallahan towards Redwood.
1: Admiral towards Redwood. And confirming this is a 417 vehicle.
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0: We're coming to the Shell gas station. We're going on Adam Callahan northbound.
3: Baby 90, I'm number 1. We're going northbound, Admiral, coming up to Rotary.
0: Been on calling. We're going northbound, Adam Callahan, passing up Rotary. Speeds are at 60, light traffic. Adam Callahan coming to Turner Parkway, speed to 60. We check on there.
1: Or landline.
3: Landline traffic monitoring.
0: Considering northbound Admiral coming up to Plaza Drive, speeds are now at 60. High traffic. He's weaving in and out.
4: Well, H30, we're in front of the motto, we're around.
1: H30, copy.
0: Continuing northbound Admiral, coming up to Plaza Drive right now, passing Home Depot. Continuing northbound Admiral, passing coming up to Auto Club, speeds are now at 50. Admiral coming up to Columbus, speeds are 60, light traffic, he's getting on the freeway.
1: Which direction?
0: He's going the wrong way now. Wrong way on 80, wrong way on 80.
1: Which way on 80?
3: East or west?
5: He's going westbound towards 37, wrong way on the freeway.
6: Alright, so let's get some of the fairgrounds in.
3: I don't mean a route. Which way did he go?
1: Westbound on the eastbound lane of 37.
6: Hey, Gary, continue on 37. There's that little jump-off point that gets back onto Admiral on that off-ramp.

0: Oh, sorry, what was the description?
1: It's going to be a black Mercedes. It'll be cold plated, 6 Union, William, yellow, 593.
2: It's going to be a gray, dark gray Mercedes.
1: Correction, gray Mercedes.
3: Do we have air overhead yet?
1: They're in route.
0: 30 negative. We're still about 2 minutes out. Is he still going westbound 37?
4: 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We'll go code 34 for now.
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3: Yeah, we know that. Did it get on the freeway 80 westbound or where'd it go?
2: David 90, give me the air. It just hit Fairgrounds, Redwood, northbound. I'm on Fairgrounds now. Stand by. It went up westbound Valley Vista just now.

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3: 5-4-5, we got him here, Valley Vista and Midblock. Hey, we got a mid-block in the 1400 block of Alissa. He's heading, still heading westbound.
2: Paul 6, we're with him, I'll call it. We're coming out to White Cliff.
4: Medic
3: 25. He went southbound.
2: We're southbound White Cliff. We just passed Howard. We're number one. We're trying to catch up to it.
5: Copy. There's no seven.
2: He's going to the dead end of Dilmar. The 5-6. These are 40. We're right behind it. We're coming up to Moreland, southbound on Howard. We just went through Moreland. We're coming up to Redwood. Stand by. We lost him to Redwood. We don't know if we went south or east or west.

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1: I didn't see him go westbound.
2: Hey, so he either went eastbound or he went continued south.
1: Redwood Admiral eastbound.

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2: Okay, 38 for 4 overhead. I guess negative visual. Try to obtain.

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1: Drew, they have it. We'll call it a 10 toward 80 on Columbus Parkway, approaching Redwood.

0: Avalon Ranger, did you guys copy?
1: Avery in Columbus.
2: Redwood in Columbus.
0: St. John's Mine now, continuing eastbound, Columbus Parkway. Cars are westbound.
3: Well, 25.
1: 25, go ahead.
2: Hey, Young, make a U-turn, roadside to 80.
3: We're secure to the 4, next time you're about to start.
0: Stopped at the number 3 at Ascot Parkway, Columbus.
1: Probably 1312.
2: I don't think that's it. That's the queue.
0: Just Holland. What's similar?
2: Yeah, it's going to be a similar color, but it's going to be a Mercedes.

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1: You go code 34.
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0: We're at Farragut and Wilson. We met with the RP. 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
1: Stand by. Adam 4, go ahead.
2: Edward 2706142, last of Anderson.
1: Stand by. 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

0: 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It's going to be out of Kansas.
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0: 500 Nora Boy Williams.
1: Was it Nora Boy Williams?
0: Sure.
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0: All 4, 5 out of 4, consider 1 verbal.
1: Go ahead.
0: Last of you, Senor Victor Ida, Lincoln, Adam, Sam, Edward, Nora, Ocean, Robert, Joseph, Marcello, Mary, Adam, Robert, Charles, Edward, Lincoln, Ocean, date of birth 1/30/2010.
1: You were unreadable in the last name. Who needs a name?
0: From Mary, Adam, Robert, Charles, Edward, Lincoln, Ocean.
1: Copy. I copied the first name. I didn't get the last name.
0: Via Senor, Victor, Ida, Lincoln, Adam, Sam, Edward, Nora, Ocean, Robert.
1: 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Adam, for your return. 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Negative case. Shows to be brown over hazel, 57120 out of Richmond. 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It's got a pending master file to Elasto Ramirez out of Richmond.

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1: 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Black over black 510-190, address on Idora Avenue, our city.

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0: 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Black over brown, 510, 154, address on Santa Clara Street, our city.
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2: 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Go ahead. 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
2: 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Are you guys meeting a code 33?
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1: Go ahead. Adam 4, go ahead.
0: Sylvie Barr, Otto Boy, Adam, Robert, Robert, Adam, First Row, Robert, Adam, Union Lincoln, Denver, 17-079.
1: I couldn't copy your traffic on the last name.
0: Barr, Otto Boy, Adam, Robert, Robert, Adam.
1: Copy, standby. Adam, for your return. Your subject returns clear, suspended, or revoked, negative keys. Black over brown, 6'2", 35, address on Luna Drive, Varsity.
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2: 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It's going to be a pickup truck with a cover on the bed, and there's going to be a bunch of miscellaneous tools and trash in the bed.

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0: Last of Nora, Adam, Charles, Edward, first of Elizabeth Common. Date of birth, November 24th, 1930. Correction, that year is going to be 1939.
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0: 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There's a language barrier with RP. We're unknown on injuries.
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0: Just for an update, the driver of the silver vehicle involved left on foot and left the vehicle behind. Should be a white male in his 20s, black ski mask, no shirt, blue jeans, and he ran toward Springs.
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2: 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Do we know what the injury is?
1: Seems like no injuries, but there's two toddlers.

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1: It's going to be verbal. Last of Klein, King, Lincoln, Ida, Nora, Edward, first of Eric, Edward, Robert, Ida, Charles, Henry, 0105, 1999.

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0: For last of Klein, can we confirm possibly a middle name? I got two possible DLs, but no match so far.
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1: Oui.
0: Spindle's gonna be Maurice, Mary, Adam, Union, Robert, Ida, Charles, Edward.
2: I copy. I found a deal for him in local government.
0: Copy.
2: 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Your other subject, Lasso Delgado Herrera, is clear, valid, negative case. 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

0: 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Sale return for the subject ending client.
1: Abram, he's clear and unissued, negative case, mail bond over blue, 59165, address out of Woodland.
0: Copy. Trip 2.
1: That was the first.
0: David Paul 358, Paul Edward, break.
1: God, what's the second?
0: 7 Charles Ida John 740.
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3: Hello, 21.
1: 21.
3: We got flagged down by the RP. Best access is going to be Flagship in Tisdale. Can you guys advise VPD?
1: Paul 2, can you confirm the first was David Paul 358, Paul Edward? Copy. It's clear expired on a 92 Ford to Alaska of Barenchi on Minahan Way, R City.
3: April.
1: And second is clear valid, I'm sorry, suspended. Clearance suspended on a 96 Buick to Lasa Delgado Herrera, Eastwood, R City.
4: Edward, I need you to stage the gun with still in his hand.
0: Copy. I'm going to need 1185 for the four ending. Paul Edward.
4: 21, you copy that? Engine 21, I need you to stage just in case of the crime scene, if you could, please.
2: Paul 5 to Paul 6. Did you already contact RP? Negative.
4: We're down here at Flagship in Poplar, or no, I'm sorry, Tisdale. The RP is here.
2: Well, we're 23, you can show us available for all calls. Copy, we're up on the hill behind the residence.
4: 23, I copy.
2: Is there a better 20?
4: I will talk to them.

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1: Go ahead.
0: He tells me to be warned.
1: Copy.

0: 5 to 6.
1: 5 plus 6.
0: Yeah, where we're off Flagshill and Tisdale. This is where they said the 1056 is.
1: Got it.

0: Pole 5, pole 6. Are you out with the 1056?
1: Not yet. We were talking to the RP. They flagged us down.
0: Copy. We'll meet up with you here in a second. Walking back to our car.

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1: Go ahead.
0: Boy King 455582.
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1: Paul 5, the firearm comes back clear. 1608 on a... Should be on a Springfield Echelon to the last of Greenspan, Alameda Street, R City.

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2: 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Got him. 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
1: 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Would you want to respond to that and send 22 to the medical?
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